0: 'tis the wind and nothing more.
1: And the raven never flitting, still is sitting on the pallet bust of palace just above my chamber door. And his eyes have all the seeming of a demon's that is dreaming, and the lamplight of him streaming throws a shadow on the floor. And my soul from out the chamber.

Jesus was a 5'4 brown-skinned socialist. 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The truth is there, you just won't notice it.

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The well I must visit.

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Live in a minor event, I finally slipped. Built on nobody's admit, nobody went in. 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
1: 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And my soul from out

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1: Tiny ears open and we heard the tiny clap of little hands of tiny. Man would tell a little joke and get a tiny laugh from all them folks sitting drifting round on bubbles and

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I ain't another project, just messing with your logic. 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

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Therefore be always afraid, because we are the creatures of the night.

world where darkness and fear have their power. 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We bring the uncertainty to you because we're the creatures of the night.